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0: If you like the 70s, then we've got a show you just cannot afford to miss. 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

0: Peterborough's Most Wanted, a shadowy flight into the dangerous world of a radio show that doesn't exist. 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

BCRFM, good morning. It's nearly 9 minutes after 7 o'clock. Welcome along to Sunday Morning. Ollie Murs and Run This Town. And before that, McFly and All About You. It's going to be a nice day today. Top temperature is 21 degrees. Going to get some sunshine today. Overnight lows, though, a little bit chillier than recently. 8 degrees will be the overnight lows tonight. And the outlook for the next few days across Peterborough, cloud, I'm afraid. Maybe the chance of some rain towards the middle of the week. Here's Whitney Houston. My Love Is Your Love. It's PCRFM. Good morning.

0: Gemma said that voice, can you? Back in the 80s, he was lead singer of Frankie Goes to Hollywood, and he also had a few solo hits as well, that being one of them, Americano's Holly Johnson at PCR FM. And if you love your music from the 80s, we've got stacks of it every day throughout the week. Between 2 and 3, we have our 80s hour here at PCR FM, and it will be back again tomorrow. Good morning, I'm Andy Henley. It's 21 minutes after 7 o'clock. What on earth are you doing up this time on a Sunday morning? I mean, I've got to be here playing songs, but maybe you're heading off to a car boot sale, maybe you've got something else planned. Whatever you're doing, stick around with PCR FM. We've got some great tunes to get you going on this Sunday morning, including Fantasy from Mariah Carey. That's shortly. And Mika's Grace Kelly next at PCR FM. Good morning. PCR
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7: Reduced me to tears. I promise you it won't happen again.

Half past seven, PCR FM, Mariah Carey and Fantasy. Mika before that and Grace Kelly. Just a couple of days away from the Peterborough Beer Festival. It's back on at the Embankment and it starts on Tuesday and runs through until Saturday. There's going to be more than 550 beers from the UK and around the world and loads of cider as well. It's the 47th Peterborough Beer Festival running between the 25th and the 29th of August.

0: That's the Kooks, and she moves in her own way. This is PCRFM. In fact, you could be moving in your own way on the Colour Run, which is back on Sunday, the 6th of September. It really is a good day to stick in the diary. It's for Deafblind UK, and as I said, happening on Sunday, the 6th of September. Now, you could either do a 3 or a 5K, and yes, you don't even need to be a runner. You can walk it, you can take the kids, you can push a buggy, you can do whatever you want to, as long as you get around the course. Now, the idea is you start in a white T-shirt and go through clouds of coloured powder across the course, so you definitely won't be wearing a white T-shirt by the end of it. It's going to be a little bit of a laugh, and yeah, it really is a bit of fun. So if you want to find out all about this, our website is the place to go to, pcrfm.com. It's all raising money for Deafblind UK, who are currently based here in Peterborough, and it's also to support people with sight and hearing loss locally and across the country as well. Details online right now. It's happening in a couple of weekends' time, Sunday the 6th of September.
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I never get bored of playing that song. I enjoy it as well. Room 5, Oliver Cheatham. A great song to get you up and going on a Sunday morning. That's Make Love. Chumbawamba before that and Tub Thumping. Good morning. I'm Andy Henley. It's the 23rd of August, Sunday morning. I can't believe where August is going to. Do you know, it's Bank Holiday weekend next weekend. It's the final bank holiday next Monday until Christmas. So, yeah, 2026 is just flying by, isn't it? Anyway, we're going back to the 70s after 10 o'clock this morning. That's with Bob Elliott's 70 Show. So if you love your music from that groovy decade, 3 hours of it coming up after 10 o'clock this morning. And just a quick reminder, it's going to be a really nice day today. Sun going to be shining pretty much most of it. Temperatures lower than the last few weeks, though. Top temperatures today reaching around 21 degrees. Now, if you need to know what's happening around the world, got the latest news update coming up in the next 10 minutes. First up, Adele, I Drink Wine. This time of the morning on a Sunday. Enjoy it, especially if it's red.

0: Skeptical hope in one day she returned to my side.
1: 8 minutes after 8 o'clock, PCRFM Sunday morning of Andy Handy, Dermot Kennedy, and Honest, and before that, Niles Barkley and Crazy. It's going to be a nice day today. Plenty of sunshine, top temperatures reaching around 21 degrees, so slightly cooler than the last few weeks, but still nice sunshine. Overnight lows tonight, we're down into single figures, would you believe? 8 degrees overnight lows, and the outlook for the next few days across the city, slightly cloudy, maybe a chance of a shower or two as well towards the middle of the week. Mavericks right now as we head back to the 90s, PCRFM. Dance the night away, and maybe do a little bit of a twist on a Sunday morning as well.

0: PCR FM, that's secure and close to me. Bank Holiday weekend next weekend. And just an early heads up, if you're planning on maybe getting the train from Peterborough to London over the August Bank Holiday weekend, there's going to be some disruption on the East Coast Main Line. So this is happening from Saturday night until about 8 o'clock on Monday morning. So while the engineers work on the new digital line system, there will be some disruptions on the line. Sunday the 30th, it looks like the day you're going to really want to check before you travel. There's going to be replacement buses on some routes, and a couple of the LNER services are going to be diverted into Bedford instead. So if you've already got a day out in London planned, make sure you check before you leave, because you could be there a little bit later than you're planning on getting there, right? We've got some great tunes on this Sunday morning coming up. We got Kelly Clarkson, Since You've Been Gone, and also Five, Got the Feeling, as we head back to the 90s. On the way very soon, PCR FM, good morning. PCR
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Just a quick reminder, there's free parking after 3 o'clock now. It's officially started. Four council-owned car parks around Peterborough. That's Bishop Road, Carhaven, Riverside and Pleasure Fair Meadow. And it's all part of a trial designed to encourage more people to visit the city centre, support local shops, cafes and restaurants, and basically boost the evening economy. Now, this scheme is running for, well, over a year, actually, up until about March 2028. So if you're planning on maybe a bit of shopping or meeting friends after work, it could save you a few pounds on parking. Sunday morning. Loving Shuffle Round at the moment. This is The Giver. And we head back to the 70s in the next 10 minutes with some classic Elton John.

0: Back to the 70s, PCR FM, Elton John and Crocodile Rock, and more music from that decade coming up from 10 o'clock this morning. We've got Bob Elliott's 70s show here at PCR FM. But Hello Black, I Need a Dollar. It's coming up next. PCR
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Great song for a Sunday morning. Hello, Black. I need a dollar. A couple of cents would be quite nice, actually. Got the latest news update on the way very soon at 9 o'clock if you need to know what's happening around the world. First up, Steve Miller Band, Abracadabra, and then Wonderful World. We play you James Morrison at PCR FM. Good morning.

Sam Fender, Elton John, and Talk to You. It's BTR FM, 10 past 9. No, I meant that 11 minutes past 9. It's just turned. Miley Cyrus before that, and Wrecking Ball. Morning, I'm Andy Henley. It's going to be a nice day today. Sun already shining, actually. Top temperature is 21 degrees. Overnight lows tonight down to single figures, actually, down to around about 8 degrees, and cloudy around Peterborough over the next few days, would you believe? Morning, I'm Andy Henley. 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Boyzone and Picture of You. Sunday morning, it's the 23rd of August.

0: They were a great band back in the day, and actually they were probably one of the first bands I ever interviewed as a cub broadcaster back in the 1980s, and I always remember somebody said, oh, you've got to go and interview the Primitives. They're going to be terrible to interview, and they're not going to really have a lot to say. And I'll tell you what, I interviewed Tracy, who was the lead singer of the band, and all the other guys in the band, and it was an absolutely brilliant interview, and they had plenty to say, and really switched on back in the day, and great to hear them again on the radio now here at PCRFM. And that's the Primitives and Crash from 1988. Gabrielle before that, and When a Woman. I'm Andy Henley, here through till 10 o'clock this morning. So thank you very much indeed for listening on this Sunday morning, 23rd of August. And just a quick reminder, Colour Run isn't too far away now. It's happening in a couple of weekends' time. Sunday the 6th of September. It's all in aid of Deafblind UK. And this is the bit where you can either do a 3 or a 5K run. You don't even need to be a runner. You can walk it, you can take the kids, you can push a buggy, you can do it backwards, whatever you fancy doing. The idea is you start off in a white t-shirt and go through clouds of coloured powder around the course, so you definitely won't be wearing white by the time you finish it all. It's all raising money for Deafblind UK, who are actually based here in Peterborough, and they support people with sight and hearing loss locally and across the country as well. And that's happening in a couple of weekends' time on Sunday the 6th of September, and you can check out all the details on our website. Sunday morning, PCRFM morning. I'm Andy Henley.
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9:32, PCR FM All Saints and Never Ever Pink before that, and who knew? This is PCR FM on a Sunday morning. Top temperatures today, 21 degrees, still plenty of sunshine. If you're heading off to a car boot sale this morning, hopefully you're going to pick yourself up a bargain. If you're already at one and you're selling, hopefully you make it a few quid. Post Malone right now, Morgan Wallen, PCR FM, I Had Some Help, and Tate McRae Sports Car on the way very soon.

0: Ah, oh, what a tune. Back to the 70s. Thin Lizzy and the boys are back in town. This is PCR FM. We love the 70s so much. We've got a 70s show coming up in around about 20 minutes' time. Bob Elliott and his 70s show on the way, 10 o'clock this morning. Some groovy music from that groovy decade and lots of memories as well. Still to come, we've got Lewis Capaldi, Forget Me, and also TLC No Scrubs next. 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
8: First of all, a lot of people in the Peterborough area have benefited very much from the work that Princefield do and from your involvement in all the community projects. But why do Princefield do this?
9: Princefield have always been involved in the community. So we're a family-owned business. We're a head office based in Peterborough. We have other offices around the east of England, but a head office being based in Peterborough, we tend to focus a lot of our community work in the Peterborough area. As a family business, we've always wanted to give back. That's what we concentrate on doing.
8: You've also got quite a big involvement with Help Our Ukrainian Friends. How did that come about in the first place?
9: Quite simply, a group of volunteers wanted to help the people of Ukraine. One of my business partners, Mark Asplin, knew the chair of Helping Our Ukrainian Friends and said, what can we do to help? The good thing is that we've been able to do an awful lot to help because, one, we can raise the funds for this local group. Two, we can use our vehicles to move humanitarian aid around. And we've also actually travelled out to Poland and Ukraine, taking these goods in our vehicles. And we've done that 3 or 4 times now.
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0: time.
1: Lewis Capaldi, Forget Me. Well, I'm not going to give you a chance to forget me because I'm back again next Sunday morning from 7 o'clock. I'm Andy Henley. Thank you very much indeed for listening this morning. I hope you enjoy the music as we ease you gently into another Sunday. A news update on the way at 10 o'clock, and then Bob Elliott's 70 show at PCR FM. Good morning.

Hi and welcome to Sounds of the 70s, another 3 hours of hits, memories and rarities from that great decade. My thanks to Andy for another great brekkie show. It's my turn now, and getting us going, here's one from Eric Clapton.

A cover of an old rugby song classic from Eric Clapton on Sounds of the 70s, where we're just about to play Paper Lace jumping onto their motorbikes and disappearing off down the road.

Paper Lace, and that was their third single release here in the UK after The Night Chicago Died and Billy Don't Be a Hero. That was their very first hit and became their only number one.

0: French drummer and composer Marc Cerny, and a song whose lyrics were written by young Lena Lovitch, although she was not credited for her work. And talking of uncredited work, the uncredited vocalist on the session is session singer Kay Garner. Just thought you'd love to know that.
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Way On Down. That's Elvis Presley, and it would become his last single before his death on August 16th, 1977. Initially, it was not all that successful, but then following his death, it leapt up the charts to peak at number one in both the UK and the US of A. The recording also features gospel singer J.D. Sumner singing the words Way On Down at the end of each chorus, in which he sings down to the low note of C2, and at the end of the song he accomplishes a very rare feat of reaching the double low C1. That's three octaves below middle C.

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Whoa!

Bob Dylan, watching the river flow, obviously out fishing at the time. Now, that's a pastime I could never ever get the hang of, far too boring for me, I'm afraid.

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Lying Eyes, such a fantastic track from the Eagles. But did you know that the idea and the title for the song came when Glenn Frey and Don Henley were at their favourite Los Angeles restaurant, Dantana's? That was frequented by many beautiful women, and they started talking about beautiful women who were cheating on their husbands. They saw a beautiful young woman with a fat and much older wealthy man, and Frey said, "She can't even hide these lying eyes." Taking us into the break, here's a great instrumental, one of my all-time favourites from Titanic and Sultana. And from there, we'll be going into the rundown of the top 20 best-selling singles from this week in 1973.

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4: So, here we go. The top 20 best-selling singles for this week back in 1973. And the top 20 chart looks like this. We've got 9 climbers. We've got 9 falling, 2 non-movers, and no new entries. And one of those falling down the charts is down 10 places to this week's number 20.

So, in our list of the top 20 best-selling singles this week, that is the one at number 20, Kits the Osmonds and Going Home. It was written by Alan Merrill and Wayne Osmond and had made number 4 for the group here in the UK. It was from their album The Plan and, like other songs on the album, carried Mormon undertones, Going Home being a euphemism for heaven.

Number 19, that's up from last week's number 23 for the New York City, and I'm doing fine now. This would be their one and only hit here in the UK, and as high as it was going to get. And when it debuted on the Casey Kasem American Top 40 show in April 1973, Kasem remarked that the members of the band were keeping their day jobs just in case they weren't a success. And at number 18 this week, oh, that's another one dropping down the charts, this time for David Bowie.

David Bowie, down from his last week's number 13 slot to this week's number 18 with Life on Mars. And Bowie, believe it or not, wrote the song as a parody of Frank Sinatra's My Way. And just in case you've ever wondered, the lyrics are all about a girl who goes to the cinema to escape reality and include surreal images that reflect optimism and the effects of Hollywood. And the girl with the bouncy hair, she was Hermione Farthingdale, whom Bowie met in 1968 and had a brief but painful affair with. And after a year, she left him to work in a Scandinavian film called Song of Norway. And just in case you're wondering, today she's a Pilates teacher and living in Bristol.

That is a total classic from Free and All Right Now. But originally it was from 1970 when it peaked at number 4. This time around on re-release, it had peaked at number 15 last week. And according to drummer Simon Kirk, All Right Now was created after a really bad gig at Durham. We finished the show and walked off the stage to the sound of our own footsteps. The applause had died before I'd even left the drum riser. And it was obvious that we needed a rocker to close our shows.

0: And yet another one dropping down the charts. Four places this week, from last week's number 12 to this week's number 16, for Nazareth and Bad Bad Boy. And down from an all-time high of number 10. It was the second of 11 of Nazareth's singles to appear in the UK singles chart. And at number 15, it's Roger Daltrey.
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3: From the Sky News Centre at 11, people are being asked to think carefully before posting anything online about yesterday's fatal crash in Middlesbrough.
4: Social media can be helpful, it can provide information, but there's also that danger of misinformation, as I've said, and I think what we need to make sure is let's not spread rumours, let's not speculate on what's happened. The IOPC will do their work, the force will do their work, and that will give an official view of what's happened.
3: That's Cleveland's Police and Crime Commissioner Matt Storey. Two police officers and five others were killed when a Volkswagen Passat was driven the wrong way on the A66 in the early hours of Saturday morning. The vehicle had been pursued by another police car before it went onto the dual carriageway. Serious sexual and violent offenders in England and Wales could be confined to new restriction zones of only a few miles once they leave prison. It's hoped that would stop victims from coming into contact with their attackers. The government say the World First initiative is being launched in October. One domestic abuse charity has called it a positive step. Our correspondent, Barnaby Papadopoulos, says it's part of wider reforms.
5: This all comes within the context of an early release scheme, which has been quite controversial. The government's plan to release some prisoners slightly earlier to ease pressure on prisons. There's a question about whether all these new policies being introduced are in fact going to increase pressure.
3: Russia has pulled its ambassador to the UK over Britain's support for Ukraine. Andrei Kellen left in July after 7 years in the role, with no successor yet named. Mayors in England are to get the same planning powers as Sir Sadiq Khan has in London. That would allow them to take over the approval or refusal of major applications. The mother of a British woman who was shot dead by her father in the US wants local prosecutors to reopen the case. No criminal charges were ever filed following the death of Lucy Harrison in Texas last year. And a piano and microphone used by Freddie Mercury are expected to fetch hundreds of thousands of pounds at auction. They'll go under the hammer in October. That's the latest. I'm Stevie Shillinglaw.
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0: Welcome back to the second hour of Sounds of the 70s, where we are currently running down the top 20 best-selling singles for this week back in 1973. We've got as high as number 15, where we find Roger Daltrey, who's got a very, very important announcement to make.

Finally, this week, one rising up the charts from last week's 24 to this week's number 15 is Roger Daltrey, the London Symphony Orchestra and Chamber Choir, and I'm Free. This was from the rock opera Tommy and had been released as a single, becoming one of the best-known tracks from the album. On I'm Free, drummer Keith Moon only plays on the breaks of the song, and according to bassist John Entwistle, Moon was unable to perform the intro the way that Townsend wanted, resulting in Townsend and Entwistle having to perform the part of the drums. And at number 14, well, we've got a rather silly song.

Ying tong, ying tong, ying tong, ying tong, ying tong, ying tong, ying tong, ying tong, ying tong, ying tong, ying tong, ying tong, ying tong, ying tong, ying tong, ying tong, ying tong,

Well, I did tell you it was a rather silly song, didn't I? It was from 1956, and it was The Goons, down from last week's number 9 to this week's number 14 with the Ying Tong song. It got to number 3 back in 1956 for The Goons, Peter Sellers, Harry Secombe and Spike Milligan. The original release had the performers billed as performed by The Goons with Maurice Ponk and his orchestra Fromage. Obviously, they were the big cheese.

number 13 this week, and Diana Ross is down from last week's number 11 with Touch Me in the Morning, and down from an all-time peak of number 9. In the US, it managed to reach number 1 and marked a turning point in the career of Diana Ross, reinvigorating her singing career, coming immediately after Academy Awards nomination for the Best Actress in her acting debut, Lady Sings the Blues. And at number 12, here's The Drifters.

It's up from last week's number 19 to this week's number 12 slot. It's The Drifters, and Like Sister and Brother is written by Roger Cook and Roger Greenaway, and will climb another 5 places to finally come to a halt at number 7. We're just outside the top 10 now at number 11, and there we find Bobby Goldsborough.

0: Just outside the top 10 now at number 11. Up from last week's number 17, we find Bobby Goldsborough and Summer the First Time. And according to Bobby, the song was loosely based on something that happened to him with someone older, but not quite as romantic as depicted in the song, which is about somebody reminiscing about a 17-year-old boy in his first romantic experience with a 31-year-old woman. Kind of reminds me of a similar experience I had back in my youth. Right, that's enough of that. Let's get back to the charts, and in the top 10 at number 10 this week, it's Medicine Head.
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And that was the 10th best-selling single this week back in 1973 for Medicine Head and Rising Sun. Medicine Head were a British blues rock band, and their biggest single success was in 1973 with One and One is One, which I believe is the logical expression for and gate. And you really wanted to know that, didn't you? Anyway, that got to number 3. This was their follow-up single, which was Stall Here, at this number 10 slot.

and was the first Mungo Jerry single to be issued in the UK only as a conventional 45 RPM two-track single without a picture sleeve. Their first six releases had all been maxi singles with picture sleeves playing at 33 RPM and containing three or four tracks in total.

Number 8 is a 6th place jump up the charts for First Choice and Smarty Pants. First Choice is an American girl group from Philadelphia. Their first hit was Armed and Extremely Dangerous, which had peaked at number 16. This, the follow-up, would be their biggest hit on this side of the pond anyway, peaking at this number 8 position. They would never trouble the top 50 again.

0: That's Peterson Lee, who are currently the seventh best-selling song this week in 1973. Down from last week's number four with Welcome Home. It was originally written in French by Jean-Alphonse Dupri and Stanislav Baldon and translated into English by Brian Blackburn. After the success in the talent show Opportunity Knocks, Peterson Lee recorded Welcome Home, which became the Joe's only number one single in the UK charts, spending just 1 week at the top.
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Number 6, down from last week's peak position of number 3, Susie Quattro and the 48 Crash. This was her third solo single and was released after she moved from the United States to Britain. The song has long been assumed to be about the andropause. However, one alternative theory is that having boasted of their ability to write a song about anything, the writers Chapman and Chin were issued with a challenge to come up with a treatment of the 1848 United States economic crisis. And at number 5 this week, we've got a non-mover.

So, Al Martino is a non-mover this week at number 5 with Spanish Eyes. It was originally an instrumental called Moon Over Naples, and this is a 1965 instrumental composed and recorded by German bandleader Bert Kampfert. Originally recorded back in 1965, it appeared here in the UK charts twice, once in 1970 when it made number 49, and then again in this year, 1973, when a DJ decided to play the song and it was re-released, peaking at this number 5 position. We are up to the 4th best-selling single this week now, and there we find someone with their magic wand at the ready.

At number four, three plates leap up the charts for Limmy along with The Family Cooking, and You Can Do Magic. Limmy and The Family Cooking consisted of Limmy Snell and his sisters Jimmy and Martha. This would climb just one more place to come to a grinding halt at number three.

You're listening to the Sounds of the 70s, where we're running down the top 20 best-selling singles for this week in 1973, and we have reached the third best-selling single this week, Berry Blue and Dancing on a Saturday Night, up from last week's number 8. It was written by Lindsay DePaul and Berry Blue, who was born Barry Green, and this would climb just one more place to stall at number 2. And talking of the second best-selling single this week,

0: And that's the one that's number two. It's a non-mover this week for the Carpenters and Yesterday Once More. It's from their album Now and Then, and on the album it segues into a long medley consisting of eight covers of 60s tunes incorporated into a Fox Oldies radio programme. The work takes up the entire B-side of the album. Well, if my maths serve you correctly, we've got time for just one more, and that's the number one this week. And it's leapt up the charts from last week's number 16 to this week's number one, and we'll be playing it in exactly 2 minutes' time after the news. So don't go away.
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3: From the Sky News Centre at midday, people are being asked to let the police watchdog investigate yesterday's fatal car crash in Middlesbrough and stop speculating online. Seven people, including two police officers, died when a Volkswagen Passat was driven the wrong way down the A66 in the early hours. Local MP Anna Turley says speculation about what happened isn't helpful and praised the emergency services.
4: All those paramedics, all of those emergency services who themselves were dealing with the most horrendous incident, I want to thank them for their courage and for all of their work and dedication. And our thoughts are with all of them as well today, because obviously this is an extremely difficult incident for them to come to terms with.
3: Serious sexual and violent offenders could be confined to areas just a few miles wide after leaving prison. So-called restriction zones are being launched in October in England and Wales, Anna Bates reports.
5: The Ministry of Justice says curbing offenders' movements with GPS will give freedom back to victims who'll have a say in setting the boundaries to be drawn up by probation officers. The government claims it's a world-first initiative. There are already some limits, with offenders banned from victims' homes or workplaces. Breaches of the zones could lead to recalls to prison. One domestic abuse charity has called it a positive step.
3: Russia has withdrawn its ambassador to the UK, accusing the government of being on a path of confrontation over its support for Ukraine. Andrei Kellin left in July after 7 years in the role with no successor. The mother of a British woman shot dead by her father in Texas is urging US prosecutors to reopen the investigation into her death. Lucy Harrison was killed in January last year. Her father claimed his gun went off accidentally. Manchester City look to bounce back from their Community Shield loss to Arsenal when they host Bournemouth later, and Aston Villa travel to Brighton in the other early kick-off. And Liam Gallagher has ruled out Oasis headlining Glastonbury Festival next year. In an expletive-filled post on social media, the singer said it's not happening and has asked for people to calm down. That's the latest. I'm Stevie Shillinglaw.
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0: Welcome back to the third and the final hour of Sounds of the 70s. Now, we are right at the end of our look at the top 20 best-selling singles for this week in 1973, and we've just got one more thing to do, and that is to play the one that's number one.

That's number one this week, and another song from our Donny highlighting the angst of young love, which started with his first solo release, Puppy Love, continued with Too Young, and now with Young Love. This song was first released way, way back in time in 1956 by Rick Cartney. It's since been covered by many, many artists, but this is the only number one here in the UK. In the US of A, Tab Hunter was the guy who had the number one. Well, that has inevitably brought our Top 20 Countdown for this week to an end. Would you like to know where we're going next week? Well, we're going to be moving forward 3 years and playing the Top 20 best-selling 45s from the 30th of August, 1976.

0: Ripper Tuesday, originally released by the Rolling Stones in 1967, and the lyrics are all about Keith Richards' girlfriend that he had in the mid-60s, a young lady called Linda Keith. This version by Melanie was released at the end of 1970, and it would go on to make number 9 here in the charts.
1: Now when you climb

Redbird, and that is their only single to chart in the UK. It was called Sympathy, and the song is about people dying of hunger, about lack of sympathy and the dire situation in the world. Nothing much changes then, does it?

Great big disco hit from Maxine Nightingale. It came out in 1975, called Right Back Where We Started From, which ultimately climbed to number 8 in the charts. She would have one more charting single, Love Hit Me, in 1977, and then was heard of no more. Taking us into the break now on Sounds of the 70s, here's The Who.

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Lynyrd Skynyrd and Sweet Home Alabama. The song was written in response to Neil Young's songs Southern Man and Alabama, which the band felt blamed the entire southern United States for slavery.

The year was 1974, and that was a nice little ballad from Gladys Knight and the Pips with You're the Best Thing That Ever Happened to Me. And now, on Sounds of the 70s, here's Squeeze.

Do you remember Up the Junction and Cool for Cats? They did make some great songs with some lovely lyrics, didn't they? The Squeeze and another one of their masterpieces called this time Take Me, I'm Yours.

Your song, Elton John, and a great big hit from 1971, a top 10 hit in both the UK and the US of A. And since then, loads and loads of artists, including Rod Stewart, Lady Gaga and Ellie Goulding, have all had a go at it. Right, taking us into the break, here's Elkie Brooks and a 1977 version of the 1968 Ellie Greenwich song, Sunshine After the Rain.

0: 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Peterborough's Most Wanted, a loner in a dangerous world. 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

That CCS is name was derived as an abbreviation of the Collective Consciousness Society and formed in 1970 by musical director John Cameron and record producer Mickey Most. CCS consisted largely of session musicians and was created primarily as a recording outfit. This was their third hit, getting to number five and staying in the charts for 15 whole weeks. Now, we're coming very close to the show's end here on Sounds of the 70s, but before I do say goodbye and hand you over to Skip and his Soul Train, we do have time, I think, for just two more tracks. The first one being this one from T-Rex.

Telegram Sam. It was allegedly written by Mark Bolan about his manager Tony Secunda, who was his main man in respect to being Bolan's manager and his narcotic supplier. So it really is last record time here on Sounds of the 70s. Let's go out with this one to dance around the dinner table too, from Boney M.

But when his drinking, lusting, and his hunger for power became known to more and more people, the demands to do something about this.

0: those Russians.
1: Oh, well, from the introduction, it does take a few seconds, doesn't it, to recognise Rasputin from Boney M. So that's it from me for this week's Sounds of the 70s. My grateful thanks for your company, and hopefully I'll see you again same time next week. Till then, have a really lovely week. Don't work too hard, and don't forget to keep tuned for Skip and his Soul Train. Bye for now. Bye-bye.
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4: From the Sky News Centre at 1. People are being asked to think carefully before posting anything online about yesterday's fatal crash in Middlesbrough.
5: Social media can be helpful, it can provide information, but there's also that danger of misinformation, as I've said, and I think what we need to make sure is let's not spread rumours, let's not speculate on what's happened. The IOPC will do their work, the force will do their work, and that will give an official view of what's happened.
4: That's Cleveland's Police and Crime Commissioner Matt Storey. Two police officers and five others were killed when a Volkswagen Passat was driven the wrong way on the A66 in the early hours of Saturday morning. The vehicle had been pursued by another police car before it went on the dual carriageway. The government say limits on where newly released prisoners can go will give victims more freedom. Those convicted of serious or violent crimes in England and Wales will be subject to GPS-enforced restriction zones from October. Meanwhile, local mayors across England will be given the same planning powers as Sir Sadiq Khan has over London. It's hoped the move, which will also include upfront permission so building can start quickly, will boost house building. A power cut has led to the cancellation of cross-country train services across almost all routes. It's affecting passengers travelling between Glasgow and Edinburgh and Manchester to Birmingham. Now to sport, in Newcastle and Liverpool will pay tribute to their former player Kevin Keegan ahead of the team's meeting in the Premier League opener at St James's Park this afternoon. The former England manager died last month at the age of 75. Newcastle captain Dan Burn says it'll be an emotional day as they remember a club legend.
6: I managed to meet him actually on the end of May. He invited us down to go and see him in Hale and took me and my dad out for lunch. Which was, for me, it was amazing. For my dad, it was like my dad's hero, so he was, like, beside himself.
4: And a piano and microphone used by Freddie Mercury are expected to fetch hundreds of thousands of pounds at auction. Early drafts of the star's songwriting will also go under the hammer in October. That's the latest. I'm Stevie Shillinglaw.
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Yeah, and a very, very good afternoon. There you go, pulling that one out of the box this afternoon. The sound of Tammy Lynn for you. And I'm gonna run away from you. And we got a few classics this afternoon. Bet your bottom dollar.

Yeah, certainly a great little old memory there you go with Desmond Dekker. You can get it if you really want. Also, we played his Israelites. Also a great tune. Reminds us about the old youth club days, eh? Marvin Gaye, good afternoon.

Yeah, the sound of Philadelphia, the one and only Mr. Lou Royals. Tell you what, release this from the album You Hear Lou from 1977. Ardeen Taylor, remember that guy?

Yeah, that, of course, a very, very popular record. Still around, Ardeen Taylor, and there's a ghost in my house. The sound of the Four Tops, they're up next. Anyway, yeah, we're going to be heading towards the break. After that, we're back with the Drifters and the 3 Degrees, only on PCR.

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You certainly can't beat the old memories, can you? Especially on a Sunday afternoon, we skip 1 till 4. That, of course, is the Drifters. You're More Than a Number.

Yeah, certainly digging out the old tunes this afternoon, getting deep in the old record box, digging out the old memories we used to remember years ago. Anyway, gotta say a very good afternoon to Stephen and Susan Took. Thanks for your loan your ears this afternoon. Here's Marvin Gaye. And taking us to the break, we've got Bob and Marcia.

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You got it from Mr. Joe Tex for you, and ain't gonna bump no more with no fat woman. Can you remember the bump? Hey, I bet you can. Anyway, heading towards the news here on PCR at 2 o'clock. We've got MFSB, Mother, Father, Sister, Brother, and the 3 Degrees, and Sydney Youngblood, only on PCR.

Yeah, getting us underway, of course, with Dynasty. And, of course, I don't want to be a freak, but I can't help myself. Yeah, too true there. Anyway, you were skipped till four. Good afternoon to you. Dina Carroll, what a classic.

Yeah, certainly one of the best. He was Mr. Johnny Nash. And, of course, that is Cupid on PCR. Got the likes of Dinah Ross and Supremes there coming up, Luther Vandross and Otis Redding.

Yeah, certainly taking back 1981. It was the man. It was Luther Vandross, taken from his album, Never Too Much. Anyway, from one legend to another.

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Yeah, the Emerson Poplar Band, the Pointer Sisters for you on PCR, and Jump for My Love. Anyway, we've got the Four Tops. They're coming up very shortly. Looks like this afternoon is going to be rather sunny, light winds with the temperatures of 23 degrees Celsius.

Yeah, we've certainly been playing out a few Motown tracks this afternoon. Hey, never mind, hey. Anyway, you were skipped till 4 o'clock this afternoon. The Marvelettes, When You're Young and In Love. Also, tickets are on sale for the Soul Family Affair, which you can check out. soulfamilyaffair.co.uk. 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Also, tickets are on sale for the Soul Family Affair, which you can check out. soulfamilyaffair.co.uk. That, of course, being the 5th,

Yeah, certainly only the best on a Sunday afternoon. The magic of Junior Walker and the All-Stars. And what does it take to win your love? Anyway, you're here with Skip till 4 o'clock. What about this then? The Temptations.

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Yeah, it most certainly was a great club classic back in the day. It certainly was in Peterborough anyway. Gwen Guthrie, Ain't Nothing Going On But The Rent. Anyway, what about this then? Marvin Gaye, third time around this afternoon.

Now that is a memory jerker for me. Remember that? Bob Dylan and Harlem Shuffle, only on PCR. Anyway, here's a great little track. I love this to bits. Hope you do. Sound the Young Rascals and Groovin'.

Yeah, every DJ had that in the record box back in the day, didn't they, eh? Len Barry and 1, 2, 3. Anyway, time is running against us. We're going to be heading towards the news here on PCR at 3 o'clock. Taking us there, Dinah Ross and the Supremes.

Yeah, the son of Martha Reeves and the Vandellas here on PCR. Welcome back to the Soul Train. You were skipped till four. That was Jimmy Mac. And this is the Drifters, only on PCR.

What a great classic for you on a Sunday afternoon. Can't beat it, can you? Odyssey, a native New Yorker. Anyway, we've got the Detroit Emeralds. They're up next.

Yeah, really enjoying our Sunday afternoons together. It is all good stuff between 1 and 4. Sam Cooke, that was, and Twisting the Night Away. Anyway, heading towards the break on PCR, this is Marvin Gaye.

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Yep, there you go. So the Isis Brothers and Summer Breeze on PCR. Anyway, we got the KC and the Sunshine Band. Remember them? Get Down Tonight. They're on very, very shortly. And, of course, taking us to the break here on PCR, we've got Five Star.

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Hey, the memories keep on flowing, don't they? That's what it's all about on a Sunday. It is the Four Tops and Walk Away, Renee. Anyway, another great legend here on PCR this afternoon, Mr. Quincy Jones.

Yeah, great stuff. Great memories of Nina Simone and Ain't Got No Life. Anyway, talk about no life. I've nearly got no time left. Anyway, I had a great afternoon with you. Going to leave you with Marvin Gaye and, of course, Sharon Redd. So till next Sunday between 1 and 4, take care. And don't forget, after the 4 o'clock news, it is David Hamilton.

Hi, this is David Hamilton with The Million Sellers, and that was Phil Collins with his first solo UK number one in 1982, You Can't Hurry Love. Originally a hit for this act, The Supremes.

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Next, a man who sold 35 million copies of his 22 albums since 1976, played sellout concerts around the world, and even been the father of Miss World.

0: Christa Berg and his hit from 1988, Missing You. I'm David Hamilton, and coming up is another great million seller.
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The Beatles and A Day in the Life from Sgt. Pepper's Lonely Hearts Club Band in 1967. 11 years later, there was a Sgt. Pepper film. It told the story of how Sgt. Pepper and his three sidemen, heroic World War I bandsmen, returned to their town of Heartland and after many years bequeathed their instruments to four little boys, played by Peter Frampton and Barry Morris and Robin Gibb, who would grow up to be the second Sgt. Pepper band. There were 29 Beatles songs in the film, including this one.

Earth, Wind and Fire, and Gotta Get You Into My Life from the soundtrack of the 1978 film Sgt. Pepper's Lonely Hearts Club Band. 1978 was the year of ABBA, the album, and here's the big hit single from it. If you change your

0: ABBA and Take a Chance on Me from ABBA the Album in 1978. And stand by for a sweet-talking woman.
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0: The ELO and Sweet Talking Woman, a track from their double album Out of the Blue, an enormous success, staying in the British charts for over 2 years. Well, I'm not sure if Eileen Regina Edwards from Ontario, Canada, is a sweet-talking woman, but she certainly sounds good when she's singing, as she does under the name of Shania Twain.
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If you like something gentler, you'll enjoy the sound of Heatwave, a band formed in Germany in 1973 with members from around the world. They were discovered playing in Gulliver's Club in London's West End, and their 1976 album Too Hot to Handle produced two hit singles, Boogie Nights and Always and Forever.

0: 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And stand by for a couple of great soul men.
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the great soul duo Sam and Dave, Sam Moore and Dave Prater from Miami Beach with Hold On, I'm Coming, written by Dave along with Isaac Hayes. Nowadays, million-selling singles are comparatively rare, but it's not unusual for albums to sell over the million in Britain alone. Norah Jones, daughter of sitar legend Ravi Shankar, did it with her album Come Away With Me. From it, here's Norah and Don't Know Why.

Norah Jones and Don't Know Why, the hit single from her album Come Away With Me, where she blended jazz with soul and country. And now a man who'd sold 30 million records by the time he was 21. A year after his 21st birthday, he broke away from the traditional Motown sound when he recorded his Talking Book album. With Superstition, from that album, it's Stevie Wonder.

The Isley brothers, Ronald Rudolph and O'Kelly, formed a pop group together in the late 50s. By 1976, they'd sold over 35 million records, and that was one of the millions, Harvest for the World. This is David Hamilton on the show that plays you the world's greatest recordings. And here's one of the greats of soul.

One of the Motown greats, the man who went from session drummer to international superstar, Marvin Gaye and his 1982 million-seller Sexual Healing. The same year, a white, soul-influenced act had a huge international hit on both sides of the Atlantic with a song called Man Eater. Daryl Hall and John Oates.

0: Man Eater from Daryl Hall and John Oates. Coming next on The Million Sellers, one of the great film songs of the 70s.
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You're the One That I Want. John Travolta and Olivia Newton-John. Danny and Sandy in the film Grease, number one in 1978 and sold over 5 million that year. 1996 saw the death at the age of 33 of Eva Cassidy, but her music lives on and her album Songbird has sold over a million in Britain alone.

Eva Cassidy, born in Washington, D.C. in 1963 and died in 1996, aged just 33, who sadly never experienced what her legacy meant to so many people. That was the title track from her album Songbird. Next, a million seller from New Zealand. Daniel Bedingfield moved to London at the age of three and based his first hit in 2001 on his experience of unrequited love for a nightclub dancer. This came from his album Gotta Get Through This.

0: 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And next, the man who's had more million sellers than anyone else.
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Elvis Presley, Way Down, number one in Britain for 5 weeks in 1977 and the last single released before he died. 3 years later, John Lennon was dead. He died on the 8th of December 1980, just 2 months after his 40th birthday and 1 month after he topped the charts with this record.

John Lennon, Just Like Starting Over, the record that topped the charts 1 month before he died in 1980. And so too some of Ireland's biggest recording artists. First, Enya, who sold more than 60 million albums, including the Lord of the Rings soundtrack. Her first chart hit in 1988 was a UK number one.

0: Enya and Orinoco Flow, her first hit and a chart topper in 1988. Another Irish act coming up, and their first seven releases all entered right at the top.
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Westlife, Flying Without Wings, their third of 12 number ones and 22 million albums sold. Next of our Irish giants of music is Van Morrison. Van the Man from Belfast has sold 20 million albums to date. No wonder he's on the bright side of the road.

Lime Garden and Cross My Heart. That is from their new album, which is called Maybe Not Tonight. Maybe it is tonight, you never know. You're listening to the Craig Bendy Show. Hello. It's the last but one. The last but one. I'll tell you why in a minute after Adam Ant. Goody Two Shoes.

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1: Well, hello there, and welcome to the penultimate Craig Bundy Show. So fader up. I haven't learned after 10 years, 11 years. Fader up, everybody, before you talk. It's the last but one. It's the last but one show. Next week is the big kiss off. Yeah, we're going because we got stuff to do. We might be back one day, but we need a little bit of a rest. We've been doing this for 11 years. So we're off. So this week is just another week. Or is it? Yeah, it is. No, it isn't. No, it is. It's going to be great. It's going to be... It is. It's just a normal week. No, it isn't. No. We are doing stuff. We're delving once more into our past glories, as it were. You might say glories. We say glories, don't we? Yeah, me and the producer. Yeah, so it's a packed archive. Do you remember when we used to do a late show years ago? I used to put us late on at night. And we used to do a bedtime stories, so we've got one of them coming up. It's not a festive edition. I know it's hot, but go with it, please. We got the festive edition of Astronaut versus Alien that we did a year or so ago. We're going to play a win-win scenario. And also, peppered through the show, we did this thing called Desert Island Crisps. A mate of a mate had a website, and I don't think it's there anymore, called Desert Island Crisps. And so we interviewed famous people and asked them their famous favorite crisps. You'll get the idea. It's not... Sonia on the phone again. It's another award-winning show, everyone.

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1: And so on to our new feature, Desert Island Crisps. And today I'm in conversation with British acting royalty, Dame Judi Dench. Good morning, Judy.
2: Good morning, Craig.
1: I hope you're well.
2: I am, yes.
1: Now, you've had a very varied acting career, haven't you?
2: I have. From stage with some of Shakespeare's greats to my last Hollywood blockbuster.
1: Sorry, Dame Judi. We're a bit pushed for time.
2: Oh, all right.
1: So, we'll move on. Imagine you're stranded on a desert island.
2: Yes, got it.
1: The sun is beating down.
2: I see.
1: Can I ask you, what type of crisps would you want with you?
2: Well, Craig, as I played M in the James Bond films, I would have to plump for Monster Munch.
1: OK. Any particular flavour?
2: I've always liked beef and onion.
1: Excellent. And obviously, other crisps are available.
2: Why did you say that?
1: It's just something that we say.
2: OK. And could I plug my new film?
1: No.
2: Oh, right.
1: You don't have to be famous to register your favourite Desert Island Crisps. If you go to desertislandcrisps.blogspot.com or even desertislandcrisps.com, you'll be able to register your top 8 choices. Go on, give it a go.
0: 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There's a yabba, there's a dabba, and by crikey, there's a truckload of doo.

0: Iris by the Goo Goo Dolls here on the Craig Bundy Show. How you doing? Yeah, we've only got 1¾, whatever, left. We've got another show next week. It is the last one. Next week, we're going to play some absolute belters, our favourite songs, probably over the last decade and a little bit, and some older ones as well. But we do want to go back to one of the old features that we did back in the day, back in probably the afternoon show, where we used to have something called a win-win scenario. Dave Wynn and John Wynn used to celebrate it. It was basically a parody of scams and how to get around scams. So here is one that we did back in the day, and I hope you enjoy it. We've got to do the little flashback theme sequence, so we so you know that it's an old thing. Although we're not doing that for Desert Island Discs crisps, by the way. We're just playing them willy nilly. You heard Dame Judi Dench. You've got David Beckham and Jessica Ennis Hill coming up later. Similar quality. It sounds like it was recorded in a toilet. Anywho, here's a win-win win-win scenario about conservatories. Enjoy.
1: Hi, I'm John Wynn.
2: And I'm David Wynn. And together we are
1: Win-Win. And you're listening to Win-Win Scenario, consumer advice for crank telephone calls. How many times have you been caught out by an unwanted telephone call, a pester call trying to sell you something you don't want or need?
2: Well, we're here to help. We'll show you how those companies suck you in, then we'll show you how to deal with them correctly.
1: For you, the consumer, it will be a win-win scenario. How many times have you unwittingly been sold a conservatory, annex, or garden room you didn't need? Have you felt helpless against the barrage of questions? Not anymore.
2: Let's listen to this telephone call.
3: Hello?
2: Hello? Is that Mr...
3: Yes?
2: This isn't a sales call. I'm just giving you a call about new conservatory.
3: Oh, well, I don't think...
2: Did you know you can get a new conservatory for your home for very little?
3: Well, I didn't, but...
2: Yes, and our company will actually help with the cost to help.
3: Oh, well, that's very kind.
2: That's okay. We're happy to help you save money. That's good, isn't it?
3: Yes, it sounds good, but...
2: So can I confirm that you live at number... in...
3: Well, yes, but I think...
2: And you're obviously busy, so we don't want to take up too much of your time.
3: Yes, I am a bit.
2: So our representative can come down and show you all the different styles of conservatories that we have. That's good, isn't it?
3: Well, I don't know.
2: He'll discuss all the windows and fascia.
3: Sounds good, but...
2: So can I confirm that you live at number... in...
3: Well, yes, but I think...
2: And you're obviously busy, so we don't want to take up too much of your time.
3: Yes, I am a bit.
2: So our representative can come down and show you all the different styles of conservatories that we have. That's good, isn't it?

0: Is that Mr...
1: Yes?
0: I'm just giving you a call about a new conservatory.
1: Well, I've always wanted one of those.
0: That's great, because...
1: Yes, because I like to sit out there when it's sunny, you know.
0: Well, with ours, we...
1: Can I do that?
0: Yes, of course.
1: I've got some lovely flowers to put in it, too. Do you supply the chairs?
0: The chairs?
1: Yes, the, you know, the nice wicker ones you see in the adverts.
0: Well, maybe our salesman can...
1: Give me a quote on the chairs.
0: Well, he might be able to point out...
1: Point me in the right direction.
0: Yes, that's right. So if you can set up...
1: What about carpets?
0: Carpets?
1: Well, I need some carpets, won't I?
0: Well, as I say, maybe the...
1: And blinds?
0: Yes, well,
1: some of them look very swish.
0: Yes.
1: Hey, get it? Swish? Oh, that's funny.
0: Yes, so I'll book you...
1: The appointment, yes, next Tuesday, OK?
0: Yes, I'm sure our representative can...
1: OK, next Tuesday, then.
0: Yes, so I'll just...
1: And what about the stilts?
0: Stilts? I don't understand...
1: Well, what's it going to stand on?
0: Stand on? What?
1: Well, the conservatory, you can't just suspend it from the outside of our flat. We're on the third floor. Is that all right? Hello? Hello?
2: So that's how you deal with those pesky conservatory salesmen.
0: Yes, John, you could say the customer stilted the salesman's progress.
2: Yes, Dave.
0: Perhaps the salesman should have been more conservative with his approach.
2: Hmm. Yes, Dave. So thanks for listening. And remember, don't settle for a win-lose scenario. Settle for a win-win scenario.
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Mon the Biffy, Biffy Clyro and Black Chandelier here on the Craig Bundy Show. The last but one. Last week was the penultimate one, and this one is the last but one of the Craig Bundy Show for, I don't know, for the foreseeable. So we are going into the archives with a few different things. In the second hour, we will be pretending it's Christmas, going back to a festive version of Astronaut versus Alien when we got Sam Ryder and Tom Rylance from the lottery winners onto that quiz. So, yeah, festive. I mean, when it's cold, it's blooming hot at the moment, isn't it? You can't believe it. You can't believe how hot it is. I mean, it's so hot. I mean, there's so many flies around, isn't there? How can flies get this? I don't understand this. How can flies can turn up in a room, they can get through the tiniest crack that you leave open, or, you know, tiniest crack. But when they're in the room, they can't find an open patio door. They bang their heads against the windows. The patio door's right there. It's right next to them. They've got in through the smallest crack in the plaster or wherever, but they can't get it through the patio door. Does my head in. It so much does my head in that I need some absolutely lovely pop music to calm me down. And what better than Leicester-based singer-songwriter Stephen Faulkner with his new single, Last Drunk Guy. I bet he doesn't get worried about flies, tell ya. Go on, Stephen. Sock it to him.

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1: So on to Desert Island Crisps again, and today I'm in conversation with that footballing legend, David Beckham.
2: Hello, Craig.
1: Well, good morning to you, David. I trust you're well.
2: Yes, I am, thanks.
1: Well, I know we could discuss for hours your footballing achievements.
2: Well, I have done quite well, really. It all started as a boy in the streets of Chingford, and then I was spotted by a scout for Orient.
1: Yes, well, maybe that's for another time.
2: Oh.
1: Let me cast your mind to a faraway island.
2: What?
1: Can you imagine a castaway destination?
2: Victoria normally books the holidays.
1: No. Not a holiday, David.
2: Oh.
1: You're all alone on this island.
2: Yes, in the desert.
1: Well, not exactly, but that'll do. So it's a hot day, you're wanting a snack. Can I ask you, what crisps would you have with you?
2: Well, we don't have them that often, but I do like the Walker Sensation chilli-flavoured crisps.
1: Really?
2: Yes. Gary Lineker got me onto them at the last World Cup.
1: Great. And, of course, other crisps are available.
2: Why did you say that?
1: It's just something we say.
2: Oh, right. Is that it, then?
1: Yes.
2: OK.
1: You don't have to be famous to register your favourite Desert Island crisps. If you go to desertislandcrisps.blogspot.com or even desertislandcrisps.com, you'll be able to register your top 8 choices. Go on, give it a go.
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0: Super, super Shed 7 and Stand Together, their latest release. We've been playing it for weeks, probably months, don't you know? And now, Radio 2 have picked it up. Yes, they're on the bandwagon. Right, we are going to head up to the top of the hour with Robbie Williams and Tony Iommi and Rocket. 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
3: From the Sky News Centre at 7, the family of PC Tom Clough say he was their hero, who proudly fought to make the world a better place. He died alongside his colleague on Teesside yesterday when their patrol car was hit by a Volkswagen on the wrong side of the A66. Almost all cross-country trains have been cancelled because of a power cut affecting its control centre. Today's tickets are valid as late as Wednesday, with other operators accepting passengers. Our reporter Fraser Maud's at York Station.
4: The government has said that it has sympathy with travellers who have been affected, and that they say that they've asked publicly owned rail services to step in and provide extra services where possible. It's also sent Network Rail power engineers to the site to try and restore power and the systems.
3: A 34-year-old man's been arrested on suspicion of murder following a house fire in West London. A woman aged 48 died in hospital after the blaze in Hounslow in the early hours of Wednesday. Two men aged in their 20s and 50s arrested in connection with a stabbing in County Antrim have been released. It's happened in Newton Abbey just before 8:30 yesterday morning. The head of football in the Caribbean and North and Central America says it's for Gianni Infantino to decide whether or not to resign as FIFA president.
5: That's his decision. It's not my decision. Those are individual decisions. My view is, you know what, listen, we have to follow a proper governance process, and I have to respect my colleagues with that. And listen, I think once we follow that, then those decisions can be made by individuals.
3: Victor Montagliani from CONCACAF says he asked him to stay away from a youth tournament in the Dominican Republic as a courtesy. It's over a botched effort to sell off stakes in the World Cup. Liverpool have scored a penalty with almost the last kick of the game to draw 2-2 at Newcastle in the Premier League. Manchester City also needed a late goal as they came back to win their opener with Bournemouth 2-1. Brighton thrashed Aston Villa 4-0. That's the latest from the Sky News Centre. At 7, I'm AJ Walsh.
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on air. 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

giant.

on. I can wait all night. What's it gonna be, boy? Yes or no? What's it gonna be, boy? Yes or no?

What an absolute classic from the pen of Jim Steinman and the voice of Meatloaf. And was it Ellen Foley as well? Maybe. Paradise by The Dashboard Light from Bat Out of Hell from 1977. A classic on The Craig Bundy Show. Welcome back to Hour 2. We are doing some classics. We're doing some classic music. And we might even be doing some classic skits that we've done over the 11 years that we've been on air. We are going to go on to Astronaut versus Alien in a few minutes' time. First of all, I want to play the new track from The Cleaners from Venus. They've got a new album out called Beryl and Ruff Go Shopping. They are brilliant. Martin Newell, he's the songwriter from this. Anywho, this is cool. Spring Wings In

0: Hello, welcome back to the Craig Bunday Show, and now to a very special festive celebrity edition of our quiz that's sweeping the country. Yes, it's astronaut versus alien. Now, you all know the rules, so let's welcome today's special contestant. It's Tom Rylands from the Lottery Winners and Sam Ryder, solo pop sensation. Hi, guys. Come in. Yeah, brilliant. Make yourself comfy. Right, so during the last record, we tossed a coin, and Sam, you're going to be the alien. And
1: if I was an astronaut.
0: No, Sam, you're the alien. Tom's the astronaut.
2: Hello, I am an alien.
0: Right, no, Tom, we had the toss, didn't we?
1: If I was an astronaut.
0: Tom.
2: An alien.
0: No, you're the astronaut.
1: If I was an astronaut.
0: No, Sam, it doesn't work like... No,
2: and
0: look.
2: In my UFO.
0: Listen.
1: If I was an astronaut.
0: No, look.
2: And in my UFO.
0: Listen, no. Tom, you agreed to be the astronaut. I've got all the questions lined up.
2: Hello, I am an alien.
0: No, and Sam, we've got the alien costume for you. We fitted it.
1: I'm up in space now.
0: No, look. Right, no, stop.
2: Hello, I am an alien.
0: No, listen.
1: I'm
0: no.
1: Up in space
0: right, listen,
1: now.
0: It's all agreed, okay? No, right, no. No! Right, no, stop! Right, you're the alien, you're the astronaut. Who's...
3: Hello?
0: No, Adele, you're not on till next... Oh, forget it.
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0: Oh, I love that album. It's out now. Renaissance by Dritti Column. That song, Sagasso Sea. I just love everything about it. You're all at the Craig Burnett Show. I'm getting quite emotional. Not, but it's beautiful. Absolutely beautiful. California Rose. And I think that's how you pronounce the name. Well, it looks like that phonetically. And of course, Vinnie Riley, and it's the Dritti Column. It's Sagasso Sea. I just love how it fades out. It just almost finishes. Beautiful lyrics as well. You are listening to Craig Bundane Show. I know we don't normally do that sort of emotional stuff. Well, we have occasionally. We do stupid stuff like we're going to do now. For instance, I'm saying for instance, I need to find the harp thing. Right, okay. So we used to do a late night show on one of the stations. You might be listening to this late night, but on one of the stations we were on, we used to do a late night show, and we started doing bedtime stories. Sort of nursery rhymes, really, and stuff. So here's one about Chicken Little. Chicken Licking, can't even say it. Enjoy.
1: Once upon a time, there was a little chick called Chicken Licking who lived in a park in Fairytale Land. One day, Chicken Licking was sitting under a tree when an acorn fell on him. "Oh, no," said Chicken Licking. "The sky must be falling in. I felt a bit of it. I must go and warn the king." And off he ran. Soon he met his friend, Henny Penny. "Hello, Chicken Licking," said Henny Penny. "Oh, Henny Penny," said Chicken Licking. "Things are very bad." "Why?" asked Henny Penny. "The sky is falling in," said Chicken Licking. "I felt it, and now I must go and warn the king." "Oh, no," said Henny Penny. "That's terrible news. Can I come with you?" Chicken Licking nodded, and off they went. Shortly, they met the park attendant. "What are you two doing?" said the park attendant. "Oh, parky," said Henny Penny, familiarly. "The sky is falling in." "Eh?" said the parky. "Yes, the sky is falling in," repeated Henny Penny. "Chicken Licking felt it." "Yes, I did," confirmed Chicken Licking. "Chicken who?" asked the parky. "Chicken Licking," said Henny Penny. "Licking?" said the parky. "And I suppose you're, Henny Penny?" "Yes," said Henny Penny. "That's me." "Is this some sort of a joke?" asked the parky. "It's no joke," said Chicken Licking. "The sky is falling in, and we must go and warn the king." The parky was about to say something, but was interrupted by a voice. "Hello, Chicken Licking and Henny Penny," interrupted the voice. "Oh, Goosey Lucy," shouted Henny Penny. "Oh, good grief," muttered the parky. "Whatever's the matter?" asked Goosey Lucy. "The sky's falling in," said Henny Penny. "I felt it," said Chicken Licking. "Look, I don't think," the parky tried to interject. "You must tell the king," shouted Goosey Lucy. "Tell the king what?" said a voice. Everybody turned round. "Ducky Lucky," shouted Goosey Lucy. "Ducky flippin' eck," pronounced the parky. "Oh, Ducky Lucky," said Goosey Lucy. "Thank goodness you're here. The sky is falling in." "Oh, no," despaired Ducky Lucky. "Yes," said Henny Penny. "Chicken Licking felt it." "Did you?" said Ducky Lucky. "Yes, I did," confirmed Chicken Licking. "We must tell the king," said Ducky Lucky. "That's where we're going," said Henny Penny. "Look," said the parky. "Are you sure the sky is falling in?" "Yes, I felt it," said Chicken Licking. "Well, I've been here all day, and all I felt is a headache with all you fowl and poultry running around my park," said the parky. "There's no need to be sarky, parky," said Henny Penny. They all looked at each other. "Anyway," said Chicken Licking, breaking the silence, "we must go and tell the king." "Yes," said Henny Penny. "How do we tell the king?" said Ducky Lucky. "I don't know," said Henny Penny. "Well, don't look at me," said the parky. "I know who'll know," said Goosey Lucy. "Who?" they all asked. "Foxy Loxy," shouted Goosey Lucy. "Yes," shouted Henny Penny. "Let's go and see Foxy Loxy." "A fox," said the parky. "That'll explain all the droppings in the park. I'm coming with you." And off they all went. Soon they came upon Foxy Loxy, who was sitting on a tree stump outside his lair. "Foxy Loxy," shouted Henny Penny. Foxy Loxy looked up. "Oh, God," he muttered. "Foxy Loxy?" questioned the parky. "Just fox," the fox shrugged. "Oh, Foxy Loxy," pleaded Henny Penny. "The sky has fallen in." "Is it?" said the fox. "Yes," said Goosey Lucy. "Chicken Licking felt it." "Yes, I did," said Chicken Licking. "We must tell the king." "Okay," started the fox. "Well, gather round then." "Can you tell us where the king is?" asked Henny Penny. "Now, Chicken Licking," said the fox, addressing Chicken Licking directly. "Yes," said Chicken Licking. "The sky isn't falling in." "But," started Chicken Licking. "No, what you felt was an acorn falling from a tree. You see, you must have been sitting under an oak tree." "Yes, I was," said Chicken Licking. "And the acorn is the indigenous seed of the oak tree," continued the fox. "When it matures at this time of year, it falls off the parent tree in order to germinate. So all you felt was the seed of the oak tree falling on your head." "Foxy Loxy," said Ducky Lucky. "Yes," sighed the fox. "What is indigenous?" "Look," said the fox, "would you like to come into my lair?" "No," shouted Goosey Lucy, "you'll eat us." No, said the fox. I have a PowerPoint presentation set up on this very subject. But no matter. Anyway, the good news is the sky isn't falling in. It's not, asked Henny Penny. Nope, said the fox. Hooray, they sang in unison. The sky isn't falling in. The sky isn't falling in. And they all danced around in a circle, all except the parkie. You seem to know a lot about this, he said to the fox. Oh, yeah, said the fox, rolling a cigarette. I've researched it. Right, said the parkie. So how often do they come to you and say the sky's falling in? Once a fortnight, said the fox. Right, I'm off down the pub. Fancy a pint, parkie? Okay, said the parkie. And off they went, leaving the birds singing and dancing. And they all lived happily ever after.
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You know what? Most radio stations edit out the end of that and the start of it, but I think it's lovely. That is U2 and Street of Dreams here on the Craig Bernay Show. 10 minutes to the power hour. Can you believe it? We've got some absolute bangers, I say, every single week, but we blooming well have. We're going to go up with a couple of tracks, two or three tracks. This one is the new one. Well, it's been out for a month or so now. Robin Shaw, Jack the Lad. You'll enjoy this.

Utah Saints getting us onto the dance floor. And who's going to keep us on the dance floor going into the power hour? It's only the blooming Zootons. Let's creep onto the dance floor. I've gone all radio. Radio DJ, don't you know? Rock-a-dock-a-doodle. Power hour coming up around the corner. See you in a minute. Here's the Zootons, don't you know? Not off.

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I'm going to talk all over it. No, I am. But the end of that song is absolutely phenomenal. That is Aha. Aha! I've Been Losing You. Brilliant song. Great way to finish the Craig Bernays Show for the penultimate week. Wowzers. It is. It's the penultimate week. It's the last one next week. The last one for, well, for the foreseeable, for a long time. A long time. I'll be about 90. But the next eclipse will be coming round by the time I do another show. Anywho, gotta go. Stay tuned, because there's a great show coming right up, right after me. And I'll see you next week. Bye-bye now.

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6: It is the case, we watch TV and we think, goodness me, these scenes are awful. You know, you watch the bombing of Kyiv or Lviv or Kharkiv and think, goodness, what can we do? And the answer is, we can do so much, because the needs of the people of Ukraine are so extensive that every little thing helps. So we are just in the last 2 or 3 weeks of our latest collection. This will be our 27th delivery to Ukraine of humanitarian aid of one form or another. And the list of things we're looking for ranges from bars of soap, toothpaste, you know, female sanitary products, right through to camping gas stoves, thermos flasks, any kinds of simple medicine, paracetamol, antiseptic wipes, multivitamins, food. Even we've just had requests for household tools. So if you've got some spare screwdrivers and saws, batteries, you know, AAA batteries, AA batteries, actually could be put to incredible use getting these to the people of Ukraine. And that's our promise to those who supporters of Ukraine, and then hand them over to our braver, heroic partners who will then take them right to the front line. Unfortunately, you know, the Russian attacks have become even more indiscriminate, and they are targeting civilian targets very deliberately. So there's always an element of risk. But like every country in conflict, life goes on. You go to places like Kyiv and Lviv, and they're busy, bustling places, but you're never far away from the war. You know, the cemeteries are everywhere. There's countless flags for all of the newly killed soldiers. The air raid warnings, the damage to the buildings. So it's a combination of both. Life goes on, but the struggle is always there, always apparent. You can never escape from it.
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0: 2017, a crack commando unit was sent to prison for a crime they didn't commit. These men, David and James.
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0: 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These men, David and James.
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0: Peterborough's most wanted, a shadowy flight into the dangerous world of a radio show that doesn't exist. 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